tune in to News 24 from the KCRW app. Once you've caught up with the news, easily switch over to Eclectic 24, KCRW's 24-hour music stream, or browse original news and culture shows. 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

0: 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The area around Delaney Hall has been secured, and the city of Newark issued a curfew there last night.
1: Clashes between protesters and law enforcement outside an immigration detention center have intensified. I speak to the mayor of Newark, New Jersey.
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2: 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This hour, a look at the possible long-term consequences of the Trump administration's cuts to science.

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Emmy Award-winning creator Dan Levy and Taylor Ortega star as two deeply incapable siblings blackmailed into the world of organized crime. The Telegraph gives it 5 stars and hails it a glorious comedy. 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

0: KCRW sponsors include Netflix, presenting Big Mistakes. Emmy Award-winning creator Dan Levy and Taylor Ortega star as two deeply incapable siblings blackmailed into the world of organized crime. 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
1: Where things didn't go that well. And just said that they had to heal. And in order to heal, they had to let that go. So I was confused, like, how can somebody that I harmed write me a letter like that? So I sat with it for a while, but didn't hit me all the way until the morning when I got up to go to breakfast to brush my teeth. And I just wasn't happy with what I was looking at in the mirror at the time, you know? How did I even let myself get this far? You know, where did I go wrong? So I started telling myself, man, it's not how I was raised, you know? So that's what that letter did. It gave me that power and courage to flip that switch on, to pull that foot from the other side and work with me, work with myself in order to figure out where did I go wrong.
2: Where did you go wrong? You've implied that you were raised in a way that wouldn't have led you down the criminal path. So what happened?
1: My father was in the military for a while, and I got a little trouble here and there, like throwing rocks and getting in fights. But when we moved off the base, things just escalated to a whole nother level. I started being rebellious. And so I say around about 16 is when it all changed.
2: What changed?
1: I left home and hit the streets with guys with no rules. Respect was different. Survival was different. Rules, ethics, codes.
2: So when your associate said to you, here's the plan, we're going to threaten a young mother and her 7-year-old daughter, and we're going to be rich afterwards, I mean, did you have any kind of qualms about what you were getting into?
1: I did, but it's where I became selfish, and now I realize I didn't know how to ask for help at the time. I became so desperate. I put myself in a position to where I couldn't work no more. Law enforcement was looking for me. So I resorted back to what I knew how to do to get money. And unfortunately for everybody, when I accepted to do this, I didn't think of nobody else other than myself and my kids, and my kids still to be born at the time.
2: So you had children at the time you did this? How old were they?
1: 2 children. I had a stepdaughter that was about 11. And I had a daughter that was a year and a few months. And then I had a wife at the time that was pregnant.
2: You put a gun to a child's head.
1: I did.
2: Did you think about your own children at that point?
1: Off and on, I did, but ultimately, I just felt I was too far in. I wrestled with it all night because I have kids, and I'm a nurturer. I'm the eldest. I was raised to care for my siblings. I actually raised my siblings for years, which is why I left home. I got tired of it. And I thought about it all night, and then I just kept putting it on a scale of, like, my kids, we need this money, you know, nobody's going to get hurt. I kept telling myself that. And a lot of thoughts went through my head, like, about leaving and doing other things. But then I was like, no, just stick it out. You can control something to where nobody gets hurt. And I kept saying myself, I kept trying to rationalize some crazy monstrous that I was doing, and the only way I would be able to do that at that time was to put myself and my kids and my situation first and block everything else out.
2: Are you outside your house, Robert?
1: Yes, I am.
2: A lot of-

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